eyes like fog in my eyes. 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I got fog in my eyes. 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I got fog in my eyes. The clock on the wall, the clock on the wall. There's a clock on the wall. I jog in the mornings like fog in the wall. There's a clock in my eyes. Like fog in my eyes. There's a crack on my ceiling.

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And this they will do, not by drugs, as I foresaw in Brave New World, not by these

0: I'm tweaking, huh? Huh? 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I'm tweaking.
1: I dropped the gun, just let me in.
2: I still don't believe that you're the only one here.
3: Ew.

My Hoover Christian Ruger clip. 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I finish him like Liu Kang. I want the brain like Al Snow. I mean the head like a best of perky meds on my dresser. Mac 11 at the Raven, sneaking heaven with suppressors. The Cucamonga cracker killer, shooting bitches, slapping niggas. Way before I did this rapping, I was out here jacking niggas. I mean like jacking was my skill. Jack your pounds and jack your pills. Catch you lacking by the hill with jacking niggas, jacking Jill. Jackass.

got something to tell you. 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My mind was a little bit uneasy. The Lord told me to tell the world this, that life was so uncertain, but death was sure. Just about that time, the Lord reminded me of one little thing that he said before he left. He said, I'm

0: 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Said that where I am, ye shall be there also.
1: Oh, yeah.
0: And if I had time, one other prophet I would

0: Savaitės atspindžiai.
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1: Yeah, yeah, you know the crew already. You're in tune to High Rise, the late night show. 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And now give us a shout. We got some songs for you right now. You know the number. High Rise.
2: Keep it locked. 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Hey, my DJ. 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Yo, this is one exclusive, you know? Only High Rise alone can play this. Dub plate flavor. Select.

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Speaking of that, this next song is just, basically, it's a congratulations to us all. Because don't you think that as the human race on this planet, we have done such a fantastic job at looking after each other. We've done such a fantastic job at eradicating genocide. We've done this absolutely amazing job at not persecuting people who want to live a life. We've done so well, haven't we? Well, congratulations, fucking humans! Well,

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Just because I'm black doesn't mean I like a lot of heat, you know? What's going on? Anyway, this is an old song.

so we got a brand new album out. It's called The Painful Truth. And this next song, this is just kind of dedicated to some of us who are growing up and realize in their teenage years that they were the bad sheep in the family. Maybe because of the way they want to live their life. Maybe because of their chosen sexuality. Maybe because they also like punk rock. So that's, if that's you, then you had to go and find someone else from another family, or you had to go and find your own family to love and support you. And there's a little shame in that. So this one is dedicated to all of us bad sheep. It's called Shame.

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